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1: You know, I can't speak for all girls, but we just be mad that you didn't leave us alone. 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

0: 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It all happens Tuesday, November the 10th. Pleasure P performing all the hits. 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It's all going down Tuesday, November the 10th at the Lake Charles Event Center in the Buccaneer Room. 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
1: Yeah. Ice.

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0: What's up, ladies and gents? It's your boy, Roy Chip Anthony. 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

0: it's your girl, Dee Dee McGuire. 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

don't. Shorty, what's up, shebang? 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How do I feel to refresh? 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Yeah.

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1: Yes. Tony.

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All right, everybody together. I don't want y'all to pull a muscle or nothing, so let's all get this together, okay? 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

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And I help with the lease. Oh, you know I ain't never been cheap. 21. 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
1: Yeah. Ice.

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All of my ops, they dance. 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They trying to get back on the net. 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
12: Here's another Mad Minute prank call.
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6: All right, y'all, this right here is LaKendra. And hey, girl.
14: Hey,
12: Hi, how you doing?
13: What you gonna tell your mama?
12: I'm gonna let her know that me and my cousin just got into a fist fight and that she said she was on her way to bust the windows out on her car at her job.
13: Okay.
12: Hello? Mama.
14: What?
12: She up here, sitting up here talking all that noise, talking about she was gonna bust the windows out on the house, so I had went on ahead and went out there and I was talking to her. She gonna swing at me, mama. She told me she on her way up to your job because she tired of this BS that's up here going around. You know, I'm supposed to come up there and I'm supposed to bust these windows out there. I don't care who don't like it. Like I said, whoever don't like it, I'm supposed to come up there and I'm supposed to treat them.
14: You bring your ass up here if you want to tell them to bust the white meat out your head.
12: Yeah, she up here talking about everybody.
14: I don't care about her talking about nobody because this grease that we're using for this chicken will have a lot more dark meat because I cook up.
12: Mama, why you going to throw some grease on her like that?
14: Well, if she bring her ass up here, I'm going to cook her ass with this hot grease.
12: That's your niece. Why would you do that?
14: Okay, why would you be out there fighting her like that? Ain't nobody got time for all that.
12: You ain't going to call the police?
14: What am I calling the police for? I'm the police.
13: You fried chicken, and you are the police, too?
14: Who is this?
13: This is Dee Dee.
14: What are you doing over there?
13: I ain't doing nothing but letting you know something right now. You on the Mad Minute, girl.
15: Yeah. Yeah. Yeah.
13: It's a joke.
14: Your mama get you.
13: No, your niece is not on the way, so save your grease. Turn it off. Mama, what's the deal, though? Where are you working at? Were you going to throw some grease on somebody?
14: I work at Church's Chicken.
13: Okay. Mm. You work at Church's. And so, but you also said you were the police, too, so do you do security?
14: I'm going to be anything if they come up here on this job.
13: Mm. I know that's right. Y'all give it up for LaKendra and her mama.
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1: All right, it is Friday. Dee Dee in the morning. Trey G's here, and comedian J.J. Williams said we got to get into the hot topics because did you hear what happened to Ray J yesterday on live stream? Y'all heard what happened. I need to know if it's real or is it attention seeking. Let's get into it now. Here we go.
2: Crazy, scary, and hilarious. 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
1: So yesterday, you know, we were talking about, and you saw it all over the news, where there was a flight going from Dubai to Israel.
4: Right.
1: The co-pilot of this plane takes out a knife and starts stabbing the pilot.
4: The pilot.
1: The pilot gets enough energy to open the door and tell everybody, help, this dude trying to kill me. The plane plunges 17,000 feet. A plumber goes in. It sound like a, it don't even sound real, does it? The plumber, who's a guy on there, he don't fly no planes. He goes in, grabs the plane, saves everybody almost.
5: It almost sounds like a Drewski skit.
1: Don't it?
4: It do.
1: Hold on a second. Two other guys who were just there as passengers are airline pilots. They come in and save the day and land the plane.
5: Yeah.
1: Now, the pilot is speaking out. Take a listen.
6: Overnight, that captain spoke for the first time from his hospital bed on a video call with India's prime minister. He said he was on the floor, still under attack, when he told himself to go for one last push to open the door because, quote, I was not going to let the others die. The co-pilot is from Oman. Netanyahu says the attacker never should have been on that flight because Israeli bans pilots from countries it has no ties with, and Israel has no diplomatic ties with Oman.
1: Now, that's interesting.
5: Very interesting.
1: Yeah, I was trying to
5: digest that.
1: Yeah, if you have no ties with us,
5: you ain't supposed to fly no planes that be going over our country.
4: Now, who did the pilot check on him?
5: Right.
4: Who did the check on him?
1: That's what I'm wondering. Right.
4: How you get through like that?
1: But come also, on, you don't let nobody, that's kind of an interesting
5: right, that's a rule. Well, who came up with that rule?
1: But you know what? Your president is doing that right now. You heard what they said? He's sitting here talking about who doesn't need to have nuclear weapons. I think they said, how come Iran can't have nuclear weapons or so other countries, but Kim Jong-un got it? And you know what your president said? Because Kim Jong-un likes me, and I like him.
5: Shut up.
1: So he gets to have a nuclear weapon.
5: That's insane.
1: Now, y'all hear that, right?
5: But he don't like the rest of us.
1: Right. They don't get to have one.
5: Right.
1: Unless you have a relationship with him, then you get to have a nuclear weapon.
5: Right.
1: Do y'all hear this?
4: That's crazy.
1: Midterms are coming up. Vote.
5: Yes.
1: All right, let's move on. Yes. Rick Ross, let's talk.
5: The boat was in some trouble. He was in the jail the other day. You know, it came out, it was reported that he was arrested for strangulation, is what they were saying. After the

Michael Jackson. Keep it going. One time, baby, just tell me just how you feel. We living it and just giving it to you real. Baby, come on. Every time we crossing the borderline, we giving it to you, making you feel fine. Turn the heat up. Better believe we're going to shine. Make your body wine. Baby, the pleasure is all mine. To my people, we be regulating the dance floor. Better step to your business and handle yours. How we do it? Making your people just want to bounce and get busy because you know that we always hit you off. What you say? You're wondering why you're feeling the force. And don't you worry because you'll be ready to floss. More heat because I always have put you on. And go to spots at the very second I'm gone. Catch a grip on. Now that you're tired, I hope your body be cooping because we're keeping you moving. That's

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Hot burning and making you cry. 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Give me the shiver that make you quiver while I deliver the shit that hit you right in your liver. Always sound scanning. We never leaving you hanging. I'm always doing my thing and my music always be banging.

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1: 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School is back in session, so that means I got to play a motivational song for all the students. This one's for you. Have a great day. All right, it's Dee Dee in the morning. Looking for Trey G right now to find out what's trending with Trey.
5: Hey, so we heard the story about the Atlanta worker who got their $600,000 input in his account mistakenly, right?
6: Right.
5: Mm-hmm. And then they sued him to try to return it. Well, now there's a guy out of Texas that found $128,514 sitting outside a Bank of America ATM.
1: Mm-mm.
5: In Texas. And guess what he did?
1: What?
5: He
1: turned it in?
5: He turned every single dollar.
6: Oh, hell.
1: How much? How much?
5: It was $128,514. Is how much it was. And he turned every single penny in.
1: And what'd he get for it? They give him anything?
5: You know what? It's funny that you say that because now it's going viral what he got. They said he just got a thanks a lot. A lot of people would have done the same.
6: Hell to the no.
5: Literally all he got.
7: I would have found that money on top of that ATM machine and then looked at the camera. Y'all gonna have to come get me.
5: Now, they did say if he had kept the money, it would have resulted in arrest and criminal theft charges, is what they said. So,
7: y'all left it.
1: Thank you. It's finders keepers.
5: That's not how
7: losers weepers.
1: Come on now.
5: This is the real world, people.
1: Yeah, but this is the real world. When I was a kid, somebody told me that was the rule. Finders keepers. Losers weepers.
5: You ain't no kid no more.
7: I'd have found $2 on the floor. I'm supposed to turn that in?
1: Yeah, right?
7: Really?
1: No.
5: Come on. After a certain amount, though, you know it's considered theft at that point.
1: No, it ain't. It's considered
6: finders keepers, losers weepers.
1: What we don't understand about that rule.
7: Oh, so they don't want to weep. That's what it is. They don't want to weep.
1: I believe that's one of the commandments.
5: Yeah.
7: For real. That's in the Constitution.
5: You stupid.
1: All right, coming up next hour, a couple went out on a date, find out what happened. Date failed, and play our $1,000 mini game next. It's DD in the morning.

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1: School's back in session for all of our Calcasieu Parish, so make sure you give my babies and young adults all the support they need. This next song goes out to my kids and educators. Hope you guys all have a great day.

0: College Oaks, Cooley, Henry Heights, Prion Lake, Molo, Oak Park, Washington, Marion, LaGrange, Barb, Lake Charles College Prep. This is your city, and this is your morning show. It's Didi in the Morning on KZWA.
1: I gotta say good morning. Hi, it's Didi in the Morning on this Friday.
2: Friday.
1: We certainly appreciate you listening. Trey G and comedian JJ Williams, and we got our own sound effect. What was it? That's when you know you're partying hard. When that sound come on.
3: For real.
1: It's time to turn up.
3: Hey, that's how you come home when the family in the bed knocked out. 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
1: open the door.
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1: Let's get into our hot topics, y'all, because did you hear what a judge said to Rick Ross? You talk about a humbling experience. Let's get into it. Here we go.
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1: This hour of the show being brought to you by Swiffer Power Mop. Gray socks after mopping, make the swap to Swiffer Power Mop. Mm. White sock approved. All right, y'all, listen, let's talk about it. A Florida judge, I guess, you know, Rick Ross in trouble because he's accused of choking a woman, right?
6: Yeah, that's what they say.
1: Well, I guess he faced the judge. The judge was like, huh?
3: Who? You who?
1: Huh? Take a listen.
7: Mr. Roberts is a celebrity, so I don't know.
8: So what does that mean?
7: I don't know what degree Your Honor can, but I'd ask that his release be expedited. He's in a red jumpsuit, and for purposes of his safety, I don't know what Your Honor can do.
8: I don't know. Hi, Mr. Roberts. I have no idea who you are, except there's somebody here in the court who's going to be treated fairly just like everybody else here.
1: Come on, Judge.
3: Just like, I don't give a damn about you.
1: I love judges that are just like hardcore like that. She's like, I don't care who you are. I don't know. Right. And you ain't going to get no special treatment in my court.

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2: It is Friday. It's Dee Dee in the Morning. And I'm going to tell you right now, we're going on the One Voyage Cruise, and we want you to join us on the One Voyage Cruise. 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
12: Hey, so they say The Weeknd had the biggest touring month amongst black artists in August of 2026. They say he came in at $146.7 million made on his tour that he's on.
13: In a month?
12: In a month. They say that's about 995,000 tickets sold. Now, Chris Brown and Usher came in second place, 91.8 million, and J. Cole came in third with 37.8 million.
2: Hmm.
12: And shouts out to Lionel Richie. He actually came in sixth place with $6.7 million
2: Go ahead,
12: sold
2: Lionel
12: on
2: Richie.
12: Tour. Yeah.
13: Damn it, if he ain't have to go to the hospital.
2: I know.
12: Yeah.
13: Probably been about 13.
2: Yeah. Yeah. I agree. Thanks. Hey, guys, coming up, guess what? We started a new month. It's October already.
13: Yeah.
2: What's in store for you, us, America, the world? Let's find out. From psychic astrologist Kim Allen, she is here to give you a rundown for your October. It's Dee Dee in the morning.

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1: Lake Charles, you got somewhere to be? 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
1: Hey, good morning. It's Friday. Yes, it is. It's a Friday. It is October 2nd, 2026. It's Dee Dee in the morning along with Trey G and comedian JJ Williamson.
2: Whoa, whoa.
1: By the way, make sure you follow us online. 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Trey's going to be somewhere. Let me tell you how you follow me. You can hit me up and find me on all social media platforms. D-E-D-E in the morning.
2: You can tap in with me right now. 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
1: Two P's. Let's get into it because the folks are talking about LeBron. You won't believe what now. Skip Bayless has said. Let's go. I can't.
4: You gotta cook.
5: Hot Topics. 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Only on Dee Dee in the
1: JJ,
5: morning.
1: It's every day somebody hating on this man.
3: I mean, I'm getting tired of it, really,
1: too,
3: to be honest,
1: too.
3: Man. I mean, because at the end of the day, there's never going to be a right or wrong answer to this, man. It's just your opinion. Well, Skip Bayless and Shannon Sharp were going back and forth, man, talking about LeBron and this GOAT status. And here's another reason why some people feel like LeBron is not.
6: So here's the point. LeBron James, by superstar standards, is a poor shooter. And that's why it just disqualifies your whole argument, because he's a career 33.7 three-point shooter. It's terrible.
2: That's better than Michael from three.
6: Okay, they didn't even try to shoot threes in
2: No, he couldn't shoot threes. Like, look at it.

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9: On this Friday, it's Didi in the morning. Real quick, got a shout out. Comedian JJ Williamson in Oakland this weekend, right?
10: That's right. Pleasanton, Oakland, San Jose, San Francisco, Valero. Man, meet me at Tommy T's Comedy Club. One show tonight, got 2 on Saturday, and the finale on Sunday. Man, come on, help me celebrate my Overlooked Comedy Special, man, that's out, that's doing hot. I need y'all in the building. Spread the word. Get them tickets and come see your boy.
9: All righty. Trey G, do you have something that is trending right now?
11: Man. And, Halle Berry is trending. Her ex, Olivier Martinez, has filed a restraining order, they say, against old Halle Berry.
9: What?
11: Yeah, they are alleging that he is saying that she allegedly abused their child that they share together, their 12-year-old son.
9: They said she choked him.
11: You know what they saying? Oh,
9: yeah, she choked him, they said.
11: She came out and said that it's untrue, that he's just upset.
9: Well, she said, they said that she choked him because all he was doing was playing video games all day.
11: Oh, God.
9: I promise you. And he said she choked him because he was playing video games. That's he said he was worthless.
11: That's a regular 12-year-old.
9: Right, exactly.
10: Yeah, for real. Yeah. Get mad because he went to another level.
11: He done beat you at 2K.
12: Yeah,
11: you
12: real.
11: Mad.
9: Yeah.
12: He mad because he got extended play.
9: Now, remember, her and this guy don't have a good relationship, remember?
11: Yeah. Oh, wow.
9: He's the guy that beat up her other baby daddy.
11: Oh, is
9: Olivia
11: he?
9: Martinez, the actor, he beat up the other baby daddy, the model.
11: Yeah.
12: Oh, wow.
9: Yeah.
11: Damn, that's embarrassing.
9: Yeah, he beat him down.
11: That's embarrassing as hell.
9: Yeah, there's a lot going on in Halle's life.
11: It seemed like it. It seemed like it. Well, we'll right. See how it play out for. Hopefully,
9: hey,
11: well.
9: Listen, we got cash. 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
14: This is a love that withstands time, space, and matter forever. Forever's a mighty long time. Here we are decades later. The sentiment is still the same. 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

0: Pooh, stop this, man. I don't know what I'm thinking about.
1: Hey, it's Didi in the morning. Time for us to get into the hot topics. Real quick, let me tell everybody, if you're in the Oakland area, Vallejo, or anywhere, Pleasanton, or...
2: San Jose, Oakland, San Fran, send everybody to Tommy T's Comedy Club in Pleasanton, man. Your boy, one of the best kept secrets in stand-up comedy.
1: JJ, who?
2: That boy they call JJ from the SIP.
1: Two B's.
2: Tommy T's, man. One show tonight, two on Saturday, finale on Sunday. Get them tickets, man. Come get your laugh on. Trust me, you're going to enjoy it.
1: Let's do it. Let's get into the hot topic and talk about the man who turned down $100 million and he's not an athlete. Let's go.
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1: Can we first talk about the mayor of New York, Mamdani? I love this guy. I love this guy. Right. You know, this is where you start to realize, wow, look at this. The mayor is a hip hop fan. Y'all know that,
2: really?
1: Right? Even before he got elected, you would see him in clubs. He would be quoting lyrics. Remember, he said he was a fan of 50 Cent.
6: He was in the culture.
1: Okay. Right. He really, anyway, he and Nas, I don't know if y'all saw this, but the mayor of New York, Mamdani, and Nas, they actually sat down to discuss the opening of the Bronx School of Hip Hop.
7: We can't be content with having been the birthplace of hip hop. We want it to still be the home.
8: Our city did something that most cities would never even dream to do.
9: We opened the doors here to the first ever Bronx School of Hip Hop.
10: These children right here made history today.
8: What it did is it validates that our culture is great and that our culture means something.
11: One of the things I love about this neighborhood is there's so much history to talk about. Hip hop was birthed right here behind me. Everyone hears about the first party that Kool Herc threw. It was in this community room on the other side of this gate.
1: Wow. Isn't that something?
2: And that was the mayor talking.
1: The mayor and Nas.
2: That's what's up, man. That's what's up.
1: Yeah.
2: I'm telling you now, if you go to this school and flunk, come on, dude. You don't want no education.
6: That's a lot of pressure.
2: Come on, man. That's a lot of pressure, man. You know, seems like a hip hop school should be fun.
1: Right.
2: Because if you really into the music and the culture, man, there's no reason why you shouldn't be high on the road.
1: You flunk out of
2: hip hop school. Come on, dude.
1: Okay, let's move on and talk about Too Short. Y'all saw what he said. Too Short now is saying that if Diddy gets out, guess what he said? He's going to the party.
6: Yo,
12: I'm going to the Puff Daddy coming home party. When he comes home, I'm going to the party. If he throws a party and welcome home, I'm not the kind of judgmental person who feels like anything outside of him kicking Cassie on the floor. And just in the manner he did that, he had to go through a lot of remorse. I think when he changed his name to Love, it was a lot of stuff coming down the pipe that he probably knew. And he was like, I got to change my ways. It might have been a little too late because, you know, he's incarcerated for things that most people wouldn't get incarcerated for. You know, I'm not that judgmental to go, I'm mad at a friend of mine for being super freaky. All the years I was friends with him, he's never even brought me anywhere near anything freaky other than a fun party where nobody was getting naked, nobody was having sex. It was just passing the weed and having a good time. I didn't crucify him in my mind for anything other than, damn, bro, you kicked her, you hit, like, you know.
1: And that was a lot, sir. That was a lot.
2: Come on now.
1: It was so much disregard for her as a human being, a woman and everything, but that wasn't enough for you, huh?
6: And then also too, it's a conversation of do you feel remorseful that you did it or do you feel remorseful that you got caught? Yeah, because if you hadn't never got caught, would you have still been doing it?
1: Yeah.
6: Yeah, would you have changed your ways? Would you have truly changed?
2: Yeah.
6: You know,
1: Too Short said I'm going to the party. Would y'all, if Diddy gets out, he invites you to a party, you're going?
6: Hell nah.
1: You're not? JJ's contemplating.
2: Yeah, I'm going to pull up.
1: No, you're not, pulling JJ. Up. Why?
2: Yeah. I just think it's going to be fun.
1: You want to be possibly allegedly drugged and use some
2: alcohol? No, man, I don't think he's going to even take that chance. That's why I think it'd be cool to go.
1: I don't think he'll take that gamble.
2: No, he ain't gonna take that. No. I think he's gonna change his name from Bad Boy to Good Boy.
1: Not at all. All right, let's talk about Kendra Burris. He started, what was it, Blackish?
2: Blackish, yeah. back in ABC, man. You know, amazing show that had a great run on TV. Well, he sat down on the podcast and he told the person he was getting interviewed by, hey, I turned down $100 million.
12: I took a gamble because I wanted to stand for something in front of my kids, and I thought I was going to get fired and just lose my job when I left Disney because they didn't want to air. And I love Bob Iger.
13: Well, also, I mean, is your version of that on some level walking away from the Netflix deal?
4: I took a gamble.
13: You had this like $100 million Netflix deal, right?
4: I took a gamble and we were doing successful. And I was, I don't know, I don't think it was a great gamble. You know what I'm saying? Mm. But I taken and I'll take another gamble.
2: Mm. Yeah, go ahead. That is shout out to you.
1: I'm going to take a gamble on $5.
2: Yeah. $100 million?
1: Maybe $100 at the most, but not $100 million.
2: Not $100 million.
1: You're not gambling that?
6: Man, that's a bet I ain't willing to make. Me boy, either. I might have had to take that $100 million. Yeah. It's just so much you could do with it.
2: Yeah. Man, I tattooed my whole body ring.
1: Right?
2: Netflix on my forehead. Yeah, hey, all the programming on my back. Uh-uh. On one side of my neck, it say leaving soon. Uh-uh. And the other side, it say recently added.
6: When you call JJ, you don't hear no ringtone. All you hear is doo-doom.
1: Yeah,
6: doo-doom.
1: Right. Right. For real. Shout out to Netflix. All right, y'all. Coming up, we're going to shut the show down next. It's Dee Dee in the morning. Dee Dee
14: and Beat. What up, Lake Charles? 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
1: 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Guess what? The show is ending, so...

Yes. Yep. Talk to you on Monday. Have a great weekend, everybody. It's Dee Dee in the Morning.

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7: 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Hey, good morning. Of you listening there about. I'm your boy Levert the Bass Man, and it's Friday. Another chance to get it right. Look, I am so happy to be with you today, and we got a whole bunch of things to talk about. Most importantly, I ain't saying ish about your president today on a Friday. It's gonna be. So look, stay tuned to 104.9 KZWA. Turn your radio up because we're getting ready to have a good time on this Friday. How are we going to start this? Let's see. I don't know. I think we're going to start with a little Bobby Valentino. Slow down on KZWA 104.9. Yeah, that's a good way to start it.

0: wanted to know, do you know somebody named?
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0: Oh, yeah, definitely. I know his name. But I just want to let you know that he's my...

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Throwbacks in today's best R&B. I'm your boy LaVert the Bassman, and it's time for the birthday shout-out. Hey! Celebrating a birthday today is my homie, Mr. Glenn Simeon. Happy birthday, buddy. Happy birthday to J.D. Hawkins, Quentin Isles, Sybil Irving, Peter Ovinci, Ashley Montague. Happy birthday, sugar. Happy birthday to Eli Brown, Diddley McCray. I said butchered that name. Lord have mercy. Pray for me. And Ashley Stevenson. Happy birthday, everybody. You also happen to share your birthday with Freddie Jackson. He turns 69 years old. Latasha Scott. You know, she was one of the voices from Escape. She turns 53. Sting, the rock and roll legend, turns 75. Daytime talk show queen Kelly Ripa turns 55. And Avery Brooks, you know, Hawk from Spencer and For Hire and whatnot, he turned 77. Happy birthday. That's Cisco from Deep Space Nine. For you nerds out there, I knew we would get him. That's Avery Brooks, 77 years old today. Happy birthday. So what about you? You got a birthday, anniversary, request? I don't know, maybe you want to be like Nico Simpson and hear your name mentioned across the airwaves. Whatever it is, give me a call at 337-491-0966. I can't wait to hear what you've got to say. And from us here at KZWA and David Sylvester, we want to wish you and yours a very special happy birthday.

0: 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This your boy, Harold Gilbert. Be sure to catch me every Saturday morning from 9 a.m. to 2 p.m. I will be doing my thing on the Zydeco Express. 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
1: KZWA 104.9, and that's David Sylvester with Free. I'm your boy, Levert the Bassman, and it's time for me to let you know about your local weather. It's currently 10:30 in the morning, 85 degrees outside, got some clouds in the sky, and today, well, today's going to be another warm and humid day with highs in the upper 80s to low 90s and feeling even warmer with humidity. Scattered showers will begin to develop in the early to mid-afternoon, though storms do not look too widespread. Still, keep an eye to the sky later in the day, as a few storms may linger early in the evening. Now, it's going to be good to have some rain gear in the car, just in case you're attending the high school football games tonight. And rain chances, well, they increase Saturday, although even the rain will not be around all day, okay? Now, Saturday, that's going to start with some clouds around, but rain looks limited in the morning. That changes in the afternoon, though, as a deeper surge of moisture should be bringing better coverage of showers and storms. Rain gear, now that's going to be good to have on hand, especially if you have plans to attend the McNeese versus LSU game in Baton Rouge. Storms won't be around all day, but some storms are good at times, especially for tailgating, all right? That should kick off around 6:45 when you're at that tailgating. All right. I'm your boy, Levert the Bassman. That's your local weather. Come back and see me at about a quarter before the hour, and I'll let you know everything going on in the world around you. But right now, it's Miguel with All I Want Is You on KZWA 104.9. You talking about being single. I just want you.

you know, this song wasn't really made, you know, to be a song, you know, it's more of a vibe.

0: KZWA 104.9. That is Touch On Me. October London, Antonio Armani. I like that right there. I'm your boy, Levert the Bass Man. And it's 10:40. Wait a minute. 10:45 on the dot. I love it when that happens. That means it's time for me to let you know everything going on in the world around you. Starting here in the city of Lake Charles, Louisiana, Immaculate Heart of Mary Church is having a Immaculate Heart of Mary Church is hosting its 73rd anniversary. It's a fall bazaar at Founders Hall. It's happening tomorrow, Saturday, October 3rd, from 9 a.m. to 6 p.m., and Sunday, October 4th, from 8 a.m. to 3 p.m., a family-friendly event. It's going to be at 2031 Opelousas Street in Lake Charles, Louisiana. Be there or be square. Also, I don't know what's wrong with me today. I'm trying to read. I can't. Gamma Lambda Sigma Philo Associates of Sigma Gamma. Y'all got some glasses out there. I might need to borrow a few of them. Caring for the whole you. A woman. That's happening October 10th at the Calcasieu Parish Public Library, 301 West Claude Street in Lake Charles, Louisiana. Also, Stroll to the Polls is going down October 24th. That's the fourth annual Stroll to the Polls at 900 Lakeshore Drive in Lake Charles, Louisiana. We getting everybody to get out there and vote, and getting all the people who in power right now, getting them out, because they don't need to be there. And also, Lake Charles, I need you to get ready, because Friday, October 30th, KZWA is setting the city on fire with Grown Folks Fright Night Halloween Ball. This ain't your average Halloween party. We're bringing grown folks, good music, good food, freaky costumes, but nothing too hot, vibes all night long. Come dressed to shut down the building for the best dress contest with first, second, and third place prizes. Go DJ K-Dub will be burning up the ones and tools, and Jewel's Cafe will be the food truck outside. It's going to happen at 2526 Opelousas Street until 9 p.m. Tickets are $15 in advance.
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That was Alexander O'Neill and them with Saturday Love. Sherelle, I'm your boy LaVert, the Bassman, and I got to let you know what's going on this week at Market Basket, because they're having their 65th anniversary, so you can save $5 on Market Basket's Loyalty Rewards Wow Savings, like an 8-piece mixed hand-breaded golden fried chicken made fresh in our kitchen, just $8.65 with a limit of 2, please. 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Just the best, okay? 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Coming up at around 11:20, we've got the question of the day. But right now, David Sylvester's song Lonely has been nominated for, well, it's up for Grammy consideration. So we celebrate with you, Doc. Congratulations on your Grammy consideration. And if you've never heard David Sylvester's Lonely, you're about to hear it for the first time. 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
1: 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That's Ashanti and Biggie Smalls with Unfoolish. I'm your boy, LaVert the Bassman. It's 11:19. You know roughly what that means. That's right. It's time for the question of the day. Hey! And if you'd like to participate in the conversation by answering the question of the day, all you've got to do is give me a call at 337-491-0966, download the KZWA app to send me a text, or follow me across social media. Look for LaVert the Bassman and answer me right down there in the comments section below. I can't wait to hear what you've got to say. Question of the day, super simple. What happened to the friend you thought you'd have for the rest of your life? Huh? What happened to the friend that you thought you'd have for the rest of your life? I got two answers to that. One, God called him home, so that nigga dead. But the other one, they got married.

0: we still cool. You know, they just living their own separate lives. That's theirs. That's mine, actually. What's yours? What happened to the friend you thought you'd have for the rest of your life? 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Look for Levert the Bassman, or you can answer me right down there in the comment section below. I can't wait to hear what you've got to say.
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KZWA 104.9. That is Eric Robeson and Layla Hathaway with Dealin'. I'm your boy, Levert the Bass Man. It's, what, 11? Hold on, wait a minute. It's 11:30 on the dot. I love it when that happens. And I figured it's a really good time to go ahead and revisit the question of the day, which is super simple. Whatever happened to that friend you thought you'd have for the rest of your life, huh? Whatever happened to the friend you thought you'd have for the rest of your life? This one comes to us from online. It says, well, they weren't a friend in the first place. While this one says, at the first election, she had decided to have a meltdown and decided she was voting for Trump, and that was it for me, and we ain't never spoke since. Jenny says, they passed away. And Ted says, well, we just grew apart. Our lives went in different directions. We still cool. We just grew apart. That's theirs. What's yours? Whatever happened to that friend you thought you'd have for the rest of your life? Give me a call, 337-491-0966. 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I can't wait to hear what you've got to say. And while you're doing that, I'm going to play you some of this good music. It's PJ Morton with Mutual on KZWA 104.9.

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0: 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God is in the business of life. Anything in your life that's subtracting from you, that's not God. That's the enemy. And Jesus makes it very clear. The ultimate goal is to get you to your destiny, for you to fulfill your purpose. That is the fulfilled life in God. I'm encouraging you to make this your declaration in life. 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
4: Today's scripture is John chapter 10, verse 10. Jesus says, "The thief comes only in order to steal, to kill, and to destroy. But I have come that you may have and enjoy life, life in abundance, life to the full."

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KZWA 104.9, that is Avery Sunshine with Lucky. I'm your boy LaVert the Bassman, and I am joined in studio by two beautiful women. So, ladies and gentlemen, boys and girls, and some of y'all out there who jealous, be mad at me, because I'm in the studio

0: talking about our fundraisers for this year, especially on tomorrow. We have our cancer walk. And the cancer walk is for to help run raise funds for our group, as well as our gala, but they both will be this year. But Sisters Surviving Cancer Support Group is just an encouraging way of letting people know that cancer is not a death sentence.
1: Yeah.
0: It's an everyday thing, but we are survivors to prove that we still live through the journey. And this group has been around since 1926? Before then.
1: Oh, wow.
0: 1995.
1: No, 95. I was way off.
0: A lot of them are going to glory, but we have a group with between 40 to 55 women that meet every third Tuesday of the month at Memorial Hospital. And our founders were Rose Duhon Sales and Sharon Waters Mallet. So we're trying to keep the sisters growing, going because of the support we need for each other. It's a challenge. And like I said, it's an everyday thing. It's just not October. This is just a celebration month that they have designated.
1: Right.
0: But we celebrate every year. We celebrate every month for somebody who's made a victory, for somebody who's rang the bell.
1: That's right.
0: But we need funds to carry on to support the younger sisters that's coming on board.
1: Mm-hmm.
0: Everybody can't afford Medicare and
1: Medicaid,
0: correct. Yeah. So there are certain things we want to be able to supply to them. So we need sponsors as well as supporters financially to take us to that level of comfort to be able to help and make another person smile and another person ring the bell.
1: All right.
0: So this day is all about tomorrow for the walk at Magnese. And to tell you about the walk, we have our other sister here, Janice McCarthy Lewis.
1: Hey, Miss Janice.
2: Hi, good morning. Thank you, and good evening. Thank
1: and
2: you
1: good night.
2: Cancer walk.
1: Okay.
2: It'll be tomorrow, October 3rd, 2026.
1: Yeah.
2: From 8 to 12. Registration begins at 8.
1: All right.
2: It'll be at the Magnese Rec Complex at 4150 IU Family Drive, Lake Charles. We hope to see you there. And we would like the ones who are coming out to support us tomorrow, we would like for you to connect with us, support us. We'd like to gain your exposure and for you to be a part of our breast cancer survivor group.
1: Right. Now, how long has this walk been going on? How many years? 5 years? All right. Okay, so what else is going on tomorrow?
0: No, it's just the walk, but
1: just the walk?
0: Yes, for tomorrow.
1: Okay.
0: Later on in the month we have the gala. But the walk is not registered online. We do have our own website, Sisters Surviving Cancer.
1: Okay.
0: At yahoo.com. But
1: okay.
0: It's a donation. We're asking for donations.
1: Okay. So the walk is tomorrow. And the gala is later on in the month?
0: Yes, on the 31st.
1: On the
0: Halloween
1: 31st.
0: Night.
1: Oh.
0: But we're not going to have Halloween goblins. We're going to have blessings and angels and wishes and joy.
1: All right. Are you wearing a costume?
0: No. No.
1: Oh, okay.
0: We're just going to be pretty. The ladies are pretty. That celebrates us.
1: Okay, okay.
0: That celebrates us.
1: Because I thought y'all was going to be dressing up.
0: No. Yeah, dress up just in pink. We're going to be like little angels.
1: Oh.
0: We survive.
1: That's right.
0: That's the whole point.
1: Okay.
0: But we do need donations and sponsors. And I just keep reaching out in faith and believe that somebody's going to walk up in one day and say, Sisters Surviving Cancer Support Group, I'm here to sponsor you. What do you need?
1: There we go.
0: And financially, you're going to bless us tremendously.
1: So the people who out there who may want to bless you, how can they contact you to get you that blessing?
0: They can call us at the board president number 337-909-7130, Shannon Bellow. Or they can always just stop by and surprise us on the third Tuesday of each month at Memorial, or call me at 281-413-7676. And we'll be glad to come receive any blessing you have. But what's more important to the city, to the sisters, is if you show up at our meetings and bless the whole group. We just get excited about it.
1: Yeah.
0: when things like that happen.
1: Yeah.
0: But right now, our first goal for this month, since it's October Cancer Month, is the walk.
1: Okay.
0: And then at the end of the month, it's the gala. And whatever we receive during those two activities, it helps supply us through the whole year. Because like we said, cancer is a yearly walk.
1: Right.
0: Some of our journeys are even longer.
1: Right.
0: Me, myself, I'm a 19-year journey walk. Janice is a 5-year journey.
1: Oh,
0: we
1: right.
0: have some with 24-plus years.
1: Yeah.
0: We have survivors that have had reoccurrences and came back and fight. So that's why we don't like people saying, oh, you have cancer, you're going to die. No, you have cancer and you're going to beat and get the victory.
1: Yeah.
0: That's what we want to do.
1: Yeah. Unless you die. And then in which case, sorry.
0: You die from something else.
1: Yeah.
0: You don't die from cancer. Okay? That's all we tell you. Your heart stopped, though. Your nerves. But, no, we live. And we are those to prove that we do beat it.
1: Yeah.
0: It's just a diagnosis.
1: Yeah, truly. So, in case nobody remembers, what's one thing you want them to take with them for the rest of their lives?
0: That cancer is not a death sentence. It's an opportunity to survive and encourage others to do what needs to be done. Just listen to your doctors. Early detection is definitely a necessity. And live.
1: Yeah. Unless you die.
0: Now, base man, why you keep saying unless you die?
1: Because my mama died from cancer.
0: Oh, I'm sorry. I had an aunt to pass from cancer. But when they go that way, you know what I say? They got the victory.
1: Yeah.
0: No more suffering, no more pain, no more challenge.
1: Yeah.
0: So, don't just say they died from cancer. Just say they got the victory over cancer.
1: They won the battle but lost the war.
2: Okay. Exactly.
1: I like that.
0: I like that.
1: Sisters too. Surviving cancer, ladies and gentlemen. Put your hands together. Best R&D and your home for Sisters Surviving Cancer, their support group, and they meet every third Tuesday of the month.
0: First floor of Memorial Hospital.
1: At the first floor of Memorial Hospital.
0: Sherman Conference Room.
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0: You mean a meeting?
1: Yes, ma'am.
0: Oh, Sherman Conference Room at Memorial Hospital on the first floor. 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

0: It's your girl, Dee Dee McGuire, and I wanted to personally invite you out to the Smoketober Cigar Fest. 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

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That's Lou Rawls with You'll Never Find Another Love Like Mine. Going out to Miss Linda from the Sisters Surviving Cancer. Now look, they have a boots on the ground thing going on tomorrow. 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That's the Sister Surviving Cancer Walk going down tomorrow, October 3rd, from 8 a.m. to 12 p.m. Registration begins at 8 a.m. at the McNeese Rec Complex at 4150 Iube Drive, a family drive in Lake Charles, Louisiana. All right? Show up, show out, and have fun in the Lord. And remember, it's Pink Power in Motion for a Cure for Breast Cancer. Okay? I'm not saying that all other cancers don't matter. Just right now, we're fighting for breast cancer. And we're trying to keep all boots on the ground while doing it.

0: Them want to wind them ways. Tell them forward in a ace. But the bang bang embrace, yeah.
1: Early money, low, she get it good from she.

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1: 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That's Usher, Ludacris, and Lil Jon with Yeah. I'm your boy, LaVert, the bass man, and on September 29th this year, the Senate voted 51-47 against a measure that would push for accountability over the killing of U.S. citizens by Israeli soldiers and settlers in the occupied West Bank. What am I talking about, bass man? I'm glad you asked. 51 members of the U.S. Senate voted against a measure that would hold Israel accountable for killing U.S. citizens in the occupied West Bank. John Fetterman, a Democrat, he broke from the Democratic Party and voted with almost all GOP members to block the measure. One of his own constituents was killed by an Israeli settler in February of this year, and he voted against a measure that would hold that man accountable for killing a constituent in his own district. This is an election year, people. You don't like what's happening in politics? Vote him out. You don't like what's going on in your city? Vote them out. You don't like what's going on? Vote them out. Don't sit there and say, oh, I'm not going. You have to vote. Because if you're not voting, then trust me, somebody else is voting against your best interest and their voice will be heard because you made sure yours was silenced. Learn your politicians. Learn their platforms and vote accordingly. 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

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That's Queen Latifah and Tony Rebel with Weekend Love. I'm your boy Levert the Bass Man, and another weekend, another allegation. Your governor, Jeff Landry, he's going to host a child welfare event at Bethany Church. There's nothing wrong with that, right? Well, Bethany Church is a church with a documented ties to a pastor who was convicted of child sex offenses and child abuse. His name is Elliot James Wickbolt, and he was identified by former Bethany students and youth participants as a leader within Bethany's youth ministry. He later moved to Texas and became a pastor, where a teenage girl accused him of repeatedly sexually assaulting her over a period of more than 2 years. He would later be required to register as a sex offender. And Jeff Landry, the governor of the state of Louisiana, is going to host a child welfare event at that church. It's live 104.9. I can't. Vote them people out.

0: 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That is Luther Vandross. Bad Boys Are Having a Party. I'm your boy Levert, the bass man, and I gotta remind you about what's happening in the state of Louisiana, because Louisiana just took $20 million that were meant for affordable housing and put it into roofs. Yeah, Jeff Landry says that the move is about to strengthen homes and ultimately lower homeowners' insurance costs. What am I talking about? Well, this is what I'm talking about. Jeff Landry says that the move is about strengthening homes and ultimately lowering homeowners' insurance costs. The state says that the new Restore Roof program will fully cover eligible roof replacements for homes damaged by hurricanes in 2020 and 21. But there's another side to this decision. That $20 million was already a part of the Prime program, which had previously helped support the development of more than 4,100 affordable homes in the state of Louisiana. The governor argues Louisiana has other programs available to create affordable housing. Well, Housing NOLA Executive Director Andrew Mesir Morris disagrees, pointing to a long waiting list and saying that existing programs are nowhere near meeting the demands of affordable rentals. Meanwhile, Louisiana says that it now is committed $100 million this year toward fortified roofs, $30 million $50 million redirected from remaining Katrina Rita bond funds, and $20 million in federal funds redirected into Restore Roof. The state says that the broader roof program could eventually produce roughly 13,000 roof upgrades, and there's evidence that fortified roofs, yeah, they can reduce insurance costs. That's what's happening in the state of Louisiana. Come back in a few moments and I'm gonna let you know how you can win tickets to Smoketober. 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

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That's Giveon with Jezebel. I'm your boy, LaVert the Bassman. And meanwhile, in the city of Lake Charles, Dr. Candace Matthews has the city on fire. Apparently, she came in and swooped in.

conclusions. The Louisiana legislative auditor documented suspected fraud and significant financial loss involving Waterworks District Number 8, while the Fifth Circuit recently affirmed the decision to vacate the referral underlying a nearly $125 million judgment after finding that former U.S. Magistrate Kathleen Kay's disclosure concerning her close relationship with lead counsel was incomplete. She goes on to say that these are exactly the kinds of documented issues that demand transparency, independent scrutiny, and public accountability. We're continuing to examine court records, audits, official findings, and other public documents concerning Lake Charles and Calcasieu Parish, and where the evidence leads, we will report it. So stay tuned to 104.9 KZWA. Dr. Candace Matthews.

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So I take my guitar to pass some time. Late at night, it's hard to rest.

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0: KZWA 104.9. That is King George with Too Long. And before that, it was a request from Becky with a Good Hair for Maxwell's Simply Beautiful. I'm your boy, Lavert the Bassman, and here's what's going on in the state of Louisiana. TMZ has obtained a police report detailing a troublesome picture at the scene that they walked into. Well, what did they walk into? Well, Gypsy Rose Blanchard, her baby daddy, Ken Erker, he's dead at the age of 33 years old. Now, the Lafourche Sheriff's Office tells TMZ that we responded to a residence in Riceland today after receiving a call at 6:15 p.m. that Kenan Erker, 34, was found dead upon arrival. At this time, we're continuing the death investigation. Now, Gypsy Rose Blanchard's ex-fiance, he's the one that we're talking about right now, and we're told that Gypsy texted Ken happy birthday, but she didn't get a response. And our sources tell us that Gypsy's brother Dylan was the one who later discovered Ken dead in his home. Now, Ken and Gypsy got engaged while she was behind bars, and then they broke up and Gypsy remarried Ryan Anderson, who later split, and then she got back with Ken. Now, Ken and Gypsy Rose share a daughter named Aurora Rain Erker, who was born in December of 2024. And we're told that Gypsy, her family, and Ken's family are in shock. We've reached out to Gypsy and Ken's family, but so far, no word back. Ken was 33 years old. Today would have been his 34th birthday. I'm Lavert the Bassman. That's what's going on in the state of Louisiana. It's Live 104.9.
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0: got out, they locked him up again. They did. They locked him up. He did a U-turn, they locked him up. And then he took the damn woman with him, took Tiny down the way. 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

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That's Susie and Dave East from Lake Charles, Louisiana, with All My Love. I'm your boy, the Bassman, reminding you that Immaculate Heart of Mary Church is hosting its 73rd anniversary. Stay at two Cachada Casino Resorts, a chance to win a 65-inch flat screen TV. 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

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This music.

0: KZWA 104.9. That's An Angel with an Attitude by Keith Frank. And you need to be on your best behavior because Dr. Candace Matthews is in town. She is in Lake Charles and she got everybody scared and shaking in their boots. You wouldn't be scared and shaking in your boots if you didn't do anything wrong. Now, mind you, I live in a bubble, in a fishbowl, so all I know is what's brought to me. I don't really know what's going on in the community right now, just except what I'm seeing on social media. And right now, there are a lot of people upset that Dr. Candace Matthews is in the city of Lake Charles, and she's looking at some of the stuff y'all got going on. So when I find out about it, I'm going to talk about it. Not to be messy, but just because it's what's going on in the city, and you expect me to be up to date on what's going on, and so I will do better at that, okay? Look, stay tuned to what next.
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1: All right, y'all, before I go, I do want to remind you that... Do that responsibly. 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

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Good afternoon. Welcome to your Friday. It's all love. Tony Woods is in the building. All right, let me see. Go DJ K-Dub. We'll put it in the mix a little early this afternoon. Hot Minute with Mayor Marshall. You know how we do it on a Friday. So let's get this thing going. King George says it's a Friday night. Sure is. Let's go, man. 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

0: KZWA. All right, y'all. Hey, Monday night, our Saints take on the Atlanta Falcons, and we're going to throw a party and watch the game over at the Foundation House. Doors open up Monday evening at 6. 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

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All right, y'all. Hey, Monday night, our Saints take on the Atlanta Falcons, and we're going to throw a party and watch the game over at the Foundation House. 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

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He's got that 5 o'clock mix for you this afternoon, so definitely stick around for that. 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

0: DJ K-Dub is about to set it off for your Friday afternoon. He's going to kick off a special 5 o'clock traffic mix for you. So get set for that. And don't forget to wake up tomorrow morning with Harold Guillory. It's the Zydeco Show. Oh, yeah, he's going to be doing it, y'all. 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

0: Hey, Lake Charles and surrounding areas, all the way down there to Opelousas and all the way down to Beaumont, Texas. This your boy, Harold Gilbert. 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
1: 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I specialize in a range of civil law matters, family law, health care law, government law, wills, trusts, estate planning, banking law, church law, construction law, landlord-tenant law, and more. My favorite scripture is Jeremiah 29:11. For I know the plans I have for you, declares the Lord, plans to prosper you and not harm you, plans to give you hope and a future. If you need a lawyer for any reason, call me at 337-429-7468. That's 337-429-7468. 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

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Okay, that's going to wrap it up for me. I enjoyed myself. Hope you enjoyed hanging out. I'm going to ask that you check back in tomorrow afternoon. 3 o'clock, we'll do all this again, all right? My final question of the day. How was your day today? I'm willing to bet you were blessed and today was a good day. Thank him for it. I'll talk to you guys tomorrow afternoon. Yeah, it's been a good day.

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